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0: Tuesday afternoons from 5 to 7. 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

0: Yeah. Chicks rule. There she is, Desiree.
1: Here I am.
0: Morning mix. Sliding in just in time.
1: I'm running a little slowly today. I ate ice cream right before I went to bed. Almost a whole pint.
0: Get the gurgs.
1: I got
0: feeling a little expanded
1: a
0: little bit.
1: I just feel heavy.
0: Mm-hmm.
1: You know what I mean? I feel heavy in the middle.
0: Not from where I'm sitting. No. Even, you're evenly distributed for what I see here. Okay.
1: No.
0: Sunny, 82. Really nice day. Yeah, feel a little sticky, but same for tomorrow.
1: 82 again?
0: You're right around there, low 80s,
1: okay.
0: Yeah. Thursday, mostly sunny, then a chance of showers. And 81 for the high. Friday's got a chance of showers, cloudy, and mix bag for Friday. But Saturday, 80s, sunshine. Sunday, mostly sunny, low 80s. Ugh. This has been great.
1: It has.
0: We can't complain. Nobody
1: really can't. Probably could use some rain. I've heard people that garden and stuff say,
0: yeah,
1: you know, it'd be okay to have a little rain. Like, they need a little bit.
0: Crunchy grass for us. Yeah, just showers for midweek. That's about it. Temperature 62 in the morning mix. Jay and Desiree getting rolling for Tuesday. Good morning.
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0: 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There'll be food trucks, a live DJ,
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6: I'm CBS 13 meteorologist Emily Santum. Tuesday will be sunny with high temperatures running into the middle 80s. You'll expect the humidity levels to drop throughout the day, so it will feel a little bit more refreshing by the evening hours. Tonight will stay mostly clear as lows drop down to the middle 50s to the low 60s with a light northwesterly wind. More sunshine on tap on Wednesday with highs running into the low 80s.
7: Well, good morning. Jay and Desiree checking in and checking the list of what we got for concerts.
1: Kind of like Santa, checking the list and checking it twice.
7: Well, I would say it's too early to talk about it, but it's Halloween everywhere you look.
1: Exactly.
7: And back to school.
1: What do you mean?
7: Mike Violet, Chris Kringle here. No, in some photos he has a beard. And what AI does to him if you put him through, he looks like
1: he
7: Santa.
1: He does. I can't wait for
7: But he does give the gift
1: year.
7: Of fall football. He's got the schedule whipped up for high school football
1: what
7: already.
1: What a crazy season we're going to have.
8: Now all I have to do is grow the beard back.
1: Mm-hmm. That's you right.
8: I will do starting
7: It might scare
8: October
7: the kids,
8: 15th.
7: Though.
8: I don't start until
7: you know
8: October
7: what?
8: 15th.
7: And beards are kind of toxic masculinity.
8: Yeah.
7: So maybe
8: well,
7: just
8: then I should grow it back today if it's not toxic masculinity because
7: he's wearing his,
8: I like being toxically masculine.
7: There you are. He's wearing his Waterville football t-shirt
8: on
7: today.
8: Top of the pile this morning.
1: I like it.
7: Up
1: purple
7: in rotation and here. And getting ready, for fall football season with the score in CentralMainSports.com.
1: We're going to be
7: everywhere. Oh, baby.
1: Between that and harness racing. We're
7: so much going on.
8: Can't swing a dead cat without hitting me somewhere.
1: That's it. That's it.
7: And concerts, yes, we'll have to check those out too as we give you more tickets this morning and try to give you over $3,300 with the $1,000 minute with the bonus jackpot in the morning mix and Stella Lefty. On a

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0: Good morning, 107.9 The Mix, Jay and Desiree. Things are moving slowly in my brain, but not just there. Some transfer speeds are down here, so I couldn't get the news in.
1: So we need to upgrade our internet service.
0: That moment of silence, the brief moment of silence was due to me.
1: It wasn't very silent here, us.
0: No. Hanson, where are you?
1: Hanson!
0: Yes, I was remotely trying to get Jeff Peterson to respond. He was going to tell us that, and he will tell us, it was a frightening experience for a lifeguard. In Scarborough, right, off the coast there, pulled underwater by a shark.
1: Holy cow.
0: Mm-hmm.
1: That is scary.
0: She stuffs her. Tell me more.
1: I can't stop. Yeah,
0: what do you mean? Look like gummy vitamins.
1: They are.
0: They are. I could use a couple, you know.
1: Sorry.
0: Come on. Don't you want to be healthy with me?
1: I'm trying.
0: Okay.
1: Well, tell us. What else?
0: What else is going on in the news?
1: It's Sons and Daughters Day. Jeff Peterson posted his brood.
0: Oh, that's
1: You know how many kids he has?
0: Well,
1: the ones he posted, anyway.
0: I don't know. Four or five?
1: At least five.
0: How many wives? How many partners?
1: I don't know how many.
0: How many exes?
1: A polygamist? I think he's only
0: No, I'm not suggesting that, but, you know. We all have exes.
1: Oh.
0: We don't all have children with them, but I'm not sure his story. Well, we can find out next week.
1: That's right.
0: Supposed to join him for National Radio Day next week.
1: Wait, what does one wear? An event like that. Oh, I know just the thing.
0: I bet you
1: I got a sequin dress. That's been dying to make a comeback.
0: Maine is part of the cyclospora outbreak, Jeff was going to tell us. We have 27 confirmed cases.
1: But iceberg lettuce, not the romaine.
0: Iceberg,
1: or
0: exactly.
1: Buttered or whatever the other kinds are. So
0: yeah. I watch people preening themselves, worrying about buying lettuce or romaine. I'm not going to have a salad. I think this is an excuse for most guys.
1: Mm-hmm.
0: I went out for a pizza with one guy, one Italian guy.
1: Yeah.
0: Like, don't you want a salad with that? No, not with this explosive diarrhea going around. It's romaine, not iceberg
1: people
0: that we're getting.
1: People are scared of vegetables.
0: Yeah, that's their excuse. There's other things going on, too, like Augusta's pausing their needle exchange program. The council voted 5-3 to stop the program for 180 days, moratorium, because there are too many needles on the street.
1: Oh,
0: so
1: yeah.
0: no needles being
1: You ever seen a needle on the street?
0: Locally? Oh, yeah.
1: Oh, yeah. Me, too.
0: Yeah, they're always orange.
1: You're always telling the kids. I think that's the cap. The cap is orange.
0: Oh, the plunger isn't orange?
1: I don't know, maybe.
0: If the cap's on, that means somebody's being safe, right?
1: That's at least.
0: They're not getting stuck.
1: Something.
0: But I've seen them without the cap.
1: Yeah. Oh, no, I have also.
0: Uh-huh. That's in Waterville, right?
1: We tell the kids. I've seen both in Augusta. I've seen Skowhegan.
0: You've seen needles in Skowhegan?
1: Yeah.
0: I thought it was needle-free. Especially during the fair season.
1: I was in Auburn and there were some needles.
0: Oh, yeah.
1: Right at the place I was going. I was there on a mission to go to a... Of course, it was a food place because, you know me, I travel to eat and got out and right there.
0: What's the most needle-free location in Maine?
1: Key West. Oh, and
0: no, I'm sure the beach is loaded with
1: needles. needle-free place in Maine?
0: Yeah, what's
1: I didn't see any in Wells.
0: Is?
1: When I was in Wells, didn't see any in Ogunquit.
0: Kennebunkport, probably a low incidence of needles.
1: I was disc golfing in Kennebunk. Did not see any there.
0: Arundel. Low needles. I don't
1: know. What was I in Arundel for?
0: As you go up the coast, As you go up mid-coast.
1: Yeah, no, I didn't see. Belfast, I didn't see any needles.
0: No, okay, excellent.
1: Boy, is that our new survey?
0: That could be the early survey here.
1: Have they done that one? They probably have. You know, one of those travel sites that do the survey states?
0: Oh, yeah, they always know about your state.
1: Yeah.
0: They have never been here.
1: You think we're the middle of the pack in that?
0: But they do Google searches and look at the data and say that only in your state will you find XYZ.
1: Yeah, it's a little discouraging. But
0: 622-1079, I'd like to know if your neighborhood or your hometown is fairly needle-free. And if you've never seen a needle, are you innocent? Are you still... Babe in the woods, wet behind the ears when it comes to the needle problem.
1: That would be nice.
0: Mm-hmm. 622-1079. Text us. Morning Mix.

0: I'm CBS 13 meteorologist Emily Santum. Tuesday will be sunny with high temperatures running into the middle 80s. You'll expect the humidity levels to drop throughout the day, so it will feel a little bit more refreshing by the evening hours. Tonight will stay mostly clear as lows drop down to the middle 50s to the low 60s with a light northwesterly wind. More sunshine's on tap on Wednesday with highs running into the low 80s.
1: Good morning, Jane Desiree here in the Morning Mix. Checking out the shark sightings and big schools of fish. Striped bass.
2: Wow.
1: Off the coast here. Yes. A lot of marine life that we must enjoy before the end of summer. And we must enjoy some good eats, too. Scalpeaking Fair is going on. Not going to be any striped bass there. But
2: what is opening this week, right? It's at the end of the week.
1: Yeah. When are you there?
2: Next week.
1: So it opens Thursday, right? This week.
2: I'm not there till next week. I'm there on Thursday of next week, I think.
1: Opens Thursday. Tomorrow, we're at Topsom. Mike Violet is doing the harness racing down there and checking out the eats and the needles.
2: I don't see that there.
1: No. All right, we're just doing a quick survey here. What town do you see the fewest?
2: Come on, that can't really be our survey.
1: Syringes. Needles. I don't like that word. Syringes, isn't that better?
2: I mean, it is what it is. It's like waitress and server.
1: They're both the same.
2: Both the same.
1: One makes you feel better, Hanson.
2: Exactly.
1: Our syringe survey. Where do you see the fewest? The syringe? 622-1079. We're getting where you see the most on the text line. Just because I want to bring light to Augusta, putting a moratorium on the needle program for 180 days. Council just voted on that.
2: I wonder how used it was.
1: Well,
2: the program itself.
1: They said there's a lot of needles out there. Yeah. So they wanted to reevaluate. Too many needles out there. Morning Mix.

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0: News that's directly connected to the iceberg lettuce recall nationwide may now meet the criteria for being part of the multi-state outbreak. Augusta is pausing its needle exchange program out of concerns about needles on the ground in the city. City Council voted 5-3 Thursday for a 180-day moratorium, pausing to give the city more time to look at current ordinances around needle exchange programs. Lewiston police tell CBS 13 new satellite police stations and increased patrols will soon both get underway this week. City Council recently approved $200,000 in new funding for the public safety effort. Police say they will announce the days and locations of the additional patrols as they get underway. This follows another shooting early Monday morning in the area of Bradley Street. Now let's get a check of the forecast with meteorologist Emily Sanum.
1: Tuesday will be sunny with high temperatures running into the middle 80s. You will notice the humidity levels will drop throughout the day. Tonight will stay mostly clear as lows drop down to the middle 50s to the low 60s with a light northwesterly wind. More sunshine's on tap on Wednesday with highs running into the low 80s.
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3: And some comedy, too. Brad Williams, one of her favorite little comedians. And we've got Pitbull, ZZ Top, and more.

0: Well, we've got a lot of responsibility here. One is that I shouldn't be eating while I'm on the air. That's number one.
1: We shouldn't have responsibility.
0: That's part of it.
1: Who's in charge? Oh, you.
0: Everybody knows who really is in charge here. Sorry. I had to sneak a little bite here because...
1: What is it?

0: my stomach to growl. It's one of those Ready Bars. Yes, I can share with you. Did you look it up? Did you see if the Ready Bar?
1: No, I don't have the app. You don't have that app on your phone? I can't download anything on my
0: phone.
1: You
0: can't?
1: Install the latest update. Well, it's an iPhone 6. I'm a little behind the times.
0: Just going to have to devour away here. So you can tell me whether or not I made a good choice. It looked like it was a healthy bar. It's making me salivate.
1: If it tastes healthy, it probably isn't. I mean, if it doesn't taste healthy. Like, if you
0: it tastes healthy.
1: You're enjoying it?
0: It's, no. It's moderately satisfying. Is that like a hint of peanut butter and chocolate?
1: Maybe it's got a little health.
0: Yeah. I think, judging from the label, it's probably the best that I've put in my hole.
1: I got a picture of me putting things in mine. I thought you'd appreciate it. I meant to show you this.
0: Oh, I have the pickle photo that I go back to once in a while. The big pickle that you're drooling over.
1: I don't know that one.
0: I got the big Italian. The one you stuffed down in Gardner. All right. What I wanted
1: This is it in order. I'm putting something in my mouth, mm-hmm. closing my mouth.
0: Great.
1: I knew you'd like this one. I knew you'd like that one.
0: No. I don't know. It seems too contrived. It seems too posed.
1: Oh, really?
0: Yeah.
1: That was an action
0: It doesn't look realistic to me.
1: Oh, well, I'm sorry. That sucks. No, I'm gone from it now.
0: All right.
1: Well, geez.
0: Yeah, I just, it's not what I've got on my phone. What, the device? Let me check.
1: He's got a whole album.
0: Yeah,
1: just
0: I do.
1: Me eating.
0: For some reason, yes, the iPhone creates a separate album for you.
1: It does? That's because there's a lot of me to go around.
0: All right. We got the bacon, the most recent.
1: Oh, yeah. That's me?
0: That's you.
1: Can I see that again?
0: At Oak Fest.
1: You guys, it was so hot that day, but we went to Piggy Sue's and had this pork belly, bacon, on a stick. Steak and bacon, it's called.
0: Right. Oh, there you go. All right. You couldn't be happier to
1: partake. It was good. It was so good with maple syrup.
0: Right. There's so many fairs and festivals going on.
1: That's what I'm saying.
0: And we've got
1: all the things.
0: The Skowhegan Brew Fest. That's what I wanted to talk to you about here, Desiree, because we just got the message that we have a discount code that we have to share. Mm-hmm.
1: I love a discount. I love a sale. Where do we put it in?
0: Well, I went to the photos on my phone here, and it seems to me that I caused my email to crash. So, can you find that email?
1: Skowhegan Brew Fest, sure.
0: Let's see.
1: That's Saturday, September 5th. So, it's right on Labor Day weekend. 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
0: There you go. The Shizzle's going to be there.
1: Oh, baby.
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0: 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And we are everywhere. More so this summer than any time I can remember. Morning Mix.

0: Whose birthday?
1: Eric Carmen.
0: Eric Carmen.
1: Guess what we're playing?
0: Oh, yes, one of your faves. The Morning Mix. Jay and Desiree. Yeah, one of these show tune type songs. Sienna Spiro, Great Expectation.

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1: Morning Mix, Jay and Desiree. It's a lot of variety in the music these days.
2: It sure is.
1: Yeah. If you are not crazy about a song, just wait a moment, right?
2: It's true.
1: We'll take you to one you're sure to like okay, Eric Carmen.
2: Oh, yeah.
1: It's just great we have the flexibility here. We can play like yesterday. We played a lot of 70s songs.
2: With the women.
1: The women themes. Mm-hmm. We didn't play them all the way because we didn't have that kind of time, but we got to sample everything from John Lennon to Ray Parker Jr.
2: Miranda Lambert. Oh.
1: You sang Kenny Rogers.
2: Yeah.
1: Lady.
2: That's right.
1: Yes, we've got some variety here. Now the morning mix. Post of the night's coming up in just a minute. And there's good news I want to share with you. A goose saved a family's life.
2: Goosey.
1: Yes, a pet goose saved its family's life in Texas, getting credited after it alerted them to a barn fire. The family was asleep when Goosey started honking. You knew the name was Goosey, huh? Mm-hmm. Not just for my nickname, for somebody. Started honking really loudly as flames were tearing through the barn.
2: Oh, my God.
1: The goose was loud enough to wake the family up. They grabbed a water hose, put out the fire. All the animals escaped unharmed.
2: Oh, that's excellent.
1: Maybe Goosey was just trying to save his friends. The family, bonus. Goosey.
2: That's great.
1: That's so sweet. Okay, so we're going to get to the post of the night. There's so many to choose from. We need to have your help with that in a few minutes. The not-so-impossible question we've got coming up here. Desiree may surprise you with a show that we haven't talked about yet.
2: I can find one.
1: Yeah, dig one up.
2: Okay, I will.
1: Okay. And we've got the $1,000 minute worth. Was it 3,000... 3,400 or?
2: $3,380.
1: That's coming up here in the morning mix. Jane, Desiree.
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10: I'm CBS 13 meteorologist Emily Santum. Tuesday will be sunny with high temperatures running into the middle 80s. You'll expect the humidity levels to drop throughout the day, so it will feel a little bit more refreshing by the evening hours. Tonight will stay mostly clear as lows drop down to the middle 50s to the low 60s with a light northwesterly wind. More sunshine's on tap on Wednesday with highs running into the low 80s.
1: Morning mix.
2: Yeah. I love that.
1: Yeah, what's that?
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1: 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Chance of showers on Friday. But a beautiful weekend on tap. 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
2: 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That's M-I-X.
1: They're getting ready to unveil another great event. And we'd like to join you there on September
2: 5th.
1: Thank you. And Labor Day weekend, we'd like to send you to ZZ Top as well. Got other concerts coming up in a few minutes on the Morning Mix when we do the not-so-impossible question. You got posts. We have to determine the post of the night. I do like how far away do you live from where you were born. Chocolate or bacon? These
2: are
1: the
2: hardest one to
1: bacon.
2: Give up. Bacon?
1: I think that goes right down the lines of gender. I think that's one place where you can still say gender differentiation still exists.
2: The bacon versus chocolate line.
1: Which one? We'll have to decide. After this, the Morning Mix. Ever since I ate that bar, got a little scratchy. I'm going to try a little Dr. Pepper. Ah, crap.

0: Morning, 107.9 The Mix, Jay and Desiree. All right, when I pull up to your car in the morning, I'm going to have to eat at that time. Because when I try to eat on the air here, I get all raspy, and now I'm irritated from that fake chocolate in that health bar. Tastes kind of fake.
1: Ugh. Then it must be healthy.
0: Yeah, right,
1: back
0: exactly.
1: To thinking it's healthy.
0: It tastes a little like fake sugar.
1: You were enjoying it too much for it to be.
0: I'm trying to fake my way through it. I've been on this plan. I mean, I don't hate it. I have not enjoyed the compliments you have all throughout your life. God, you look so great. Oh, my God, you look amazing. You've lost so much weight. You look so good. I hear that 12 years. For the first time, people are saying to me, I can really see how much weight you lost.
1: Yeah.
0: Holy cow. You know,
1: Well, you didn't change your clothes at all, so it's hard to tell with you.
0: Well, like you, you're still wearing big sweatshirts and stuff. You're not revealing. Well, at least in the workplace, but I'm sure you have.
1: That wouldn't be appropriate.
0: Well, it can still be appropriate to wear clothes that are your size.
1: I'm not good at
0: replacing the wardrobe.
1: What's appropriate, yeah. So I'll just stick.
0: Well, I haven't replaced the wardrobe yet either. So yes, it's not as evident. Well, we had our meeting yesterday, so I didn't wear a real oversized shirt or anything. Maybe I was looking for some compliments. I don't mind when a woman's behind me and say, wow, I can really see how you lost weight. You
1: lost a lot, like 40 pounds, right?
0: 30 since the beginning of the year.
1: That's a lot.
0: I think so.
1: It's a couple of good-sized turkeys.
0: Hey, this isn't, what do they call it? Bragplaining? But the food sucks. Try to stay on this thing, eating these healthy bars.
1: Well, eat to live, not live to eat.
0: It's a little boring that way, but...
1: Well, find other things to do that aren't boring.
0: Right. Inject
1: eating.
0: Other things in your life.
1: Right.
0: Like mushrooms.
1: Like hiking.
0: Like pot. No.
1: No, like hiking or biking. You tried that for a minute.
0: I did for a minute. It doesn't satisfy me.
1: but that's like what you do when you go on vacation. You want to jump on a bike. So I think it could. I don't
0: you
1: think he gave it your all.
0: Jeff Peterson went vegan.
1: He's not anymore?
0: Oh, no. He is. But do you remember when he went that way?
1: I knew somebody that went on maybe not a date with him, but like met up with him for... And it was drama because he had to everything.
0: I had to watch every damn thing.
1: You know, there was a test for everything.
0: Yeah, and I read so many boxes and packages now.
1: That's
0: every
1: good.
0: Time
1: you
0: I pick something up,
1: should be conscious of what you're putting in your body.
0: Yeah, or I go search for it. How many calories in this?
1: How many
0: carbs?
1: Fiber.
0: How much fiber?
1: Yeah.
0: How much sugar?
1: Mm-hmm.
0: Yes. It's just exhausting.
1: Back in the old days of Weight Watchers, they gave you the scale thing, and there were dials, and you would dial the fiber and dial the. Somebody that did this knows what I'm talking about. And it had a point value depending on what the, and that's, you ate so many points a day. So it took all of those fats, proteins, fibers, calories into account.
0: No,
1: you need that little tool. You need one of those little, you would like it. It's another tool.
0: I know.
1: But this was manuals. It wasn't digital. Maybe they do it digitally.
0: This
1: probably.
0: Plastic analog thing.
1: It was great. I have mine somewhere.
0: Like that little grocery clicker. That my grandma used to use.
1: I never saw that. Intrigued me. You talked about that. I would have loved to have had one. In fact, I'd love to have one now.
0: They pop up from time to time for sale.
1: That would be a thoughtful gift.
0: Maybe
1: at our yard sale. Maine's largest.
0: All right. Make a short list of the things you'd like to reclaim from the past.
1: If you've got one, please bring it. Bring it for sale. I got some great old Corningware last year. I got a mixer from the 50s.
0: Oh, my God.
1: It looks like a spaceship.
0: Still works beautifully.
1: But it still works
0: like new.
1: Great. It's bright yellow.
0: Amazing.
1: It's like the coolest color.
0: Yeah. All right. Well, that's another thing to put on the calendar.
1: Was
0: it 24th and 25th of November?
1: Plans, okay, because we've got all your weekends booked up.
0: Everything's booked. MixMaine.com for all the events before the flea market.
1: T-shirt tours.
0: We've
1: coming.
0: Got that coming in October. Multiple stops. So you can pick up the pink tee for this year. And the Boo Ball, right on Halloween.
1: God. Two Boo Balls going on at the same time.
0: Dual Boo Balls.
1: With one of these mirror things so that we can see them and they can see us. Really cool. It's magical and mystical.
0: Right. One's in Bangor at the casino.
1: Yeah.
0: And the other one's here at the Civic Center in Augusta. And you can hit both.
1: You could.
0: Time it right.
1: You could hit both.
0: And
1: I haven't
0: stay
1: decided
0: overnight.
1: Which one I'm going to be at yet. This is big. This is going to be fun.
0: Don't say that. You can go to Bangor, but you must go to Augusta. You're required.
1: I might start in Augusta and zoom up to Bangor.
0: Okay. As long as you make your Augusta appearance. But don't forget, we've got the Eric Grant Band.
1: I know, you guys.
0: I forget who they have up there.
1: I don't remember.
0: I'll have to find out.
1: They were keeping it secret for a minute because they didn't want us to know. See, there's a little competition between Bangor.
0: Yeah. Healthy competition. Sure.
1: Last year.
0: All right. Well, that's coming up, the costume party.
1: He says healthy, but I like to win. So
0: October 31st.
1: I've been known to get a little unhealthy when it comes to competition.
0: Oh, goodness. All right. Well, at the moment, I can't remember. We started talking about how I lost weight. And
1: you're talking about how you have bad habits. And you started eating when you got on air. But see, everybody forgot about it.
0: Yeah.
1: So it wasn't that bad.
0: Okay, good. I just remember when Jeff Peterson went on his vegan thing. He was having, like, you know, little symptoms. He seemed like he had a lot more spit. I hate to call him out on this stuff. But do you remember...
1: No,
0: some things that were going on. Well, you were picking on him about it.
1: I was about the spit.
0: Oh, he's extra wet today, you would say.
1: Sometimes you can tell when somebody's got a little extra moisture.
0: He's got it balanced. So I'm still...
1: Coffee will dry you out. He should try that.
0: I'm still working on it.
1: It dries me out anyway.
0: The post of the night we have to get to right after this update from our friend Jeff Peterson here on the Morning Mix. And it's going to help a listener who's... fairly new to Maine, and has a friend coming to town.
1: Coming to visit, wants to see what Maine's all about.
0: And yeah, we just need an idea or two to share with her.
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4: Driver of a school bus that hit and killed a 12-year-old boy last year in Rockland is in court for a plea hearing today and will not face any jail time. 65-year-old Jeffrey Colburn of Camden was arrested and charged with manslaughter on January 15th. According to the NTSB, on November 21st of last year, he hit and ran over Braden Callahan. Braden died from his injuries. Colburn initially pled not guilty to the manslaughter charges, but as part of his plea deal, he will admit to civil violation of committing a traffic violation that results in death, and his manslaughter charge will be dismissed. Authorities have identified the Edgecombe man killed in a crash at Booth Bay over the weekend. The Lincoln County Sheriff's Office says 70-year-old David Boucher died Saturday. Deputies say his pickup crossed the center line on Wisconsin Road, hit two parked vehicles, and came to a stop against a shed. Investigators believe Boucher may have suffered a medical event before the crash. At least 20 sharks have been spotted off the coast of Scarborough and Georgetown in recent days. Now we're learning one lifeguard had a dangerous close encounter. A Greg Wilfer was out swimming on shark patrol at Scarborough Beach when a shark pulled him underwater, dragging him by the strap of his rescue buoy. Wilford, who wasn't hurt, immediately ordered the closure of Scarborough Beach to all swimmers. He reopened it an hour later after drones were put in the air to search for sharks, along with two lifeguards on a wave runner. Over the weekend, at least a dozen sharks, including great whites, were spotted off Pine Point, Scarborough Beach, and Higgins Beach. Now let's get a check of the forecast with meteorologist Emily Santa.
5: Tuesday will be sunny with high temperatures running into the middle 80s. You will notice the humidity levels will drop throughout the day. Tonight will stay mostly clear as lows drop down to the middle 50s to the low 60s with a light northwesterly wind. More sunshine's on tap on Wednesday with highs running into the low 80s.
0: All right, some people do relate to, you know, going, I've not done this in my life before, so I guess it's still kind of a big deal. I've not really lost weight. I've, 10, 15 pounds here or there, but this is the first time I took a real serious approach to it, and I've watched everything I've been eating for the last
1: four or five months. He was sort of anti that for a while. But look, now
0: but
1: he
0: I've watched you do
1: progress.
0: It. You've inspired me. I have to give
1: He's
0: you credit. I know you can
1: now.
0: Do it.
1: Just a little wisp.
0: Is that how you see me? I don't want to be wispy.
1: You are a little wispy. Your neck is, so your head is.
0: I have a giant head now.
1: Your neck is terrible. It's much thinner. He doesn't even need his machine.
0: Oh, I hadn't needed that in a long time.
1: That's what I'm saying.
0: Yeah. Well, it was on the edge.
1: You remind me of the cooking show lady.
0: Well, I was on the edge with that CPAP machine anyway, because it was just like, you could use it. You might get better sleep with it.
1: But not now.
0: But yes.
1: I mean, that's just one example of how far you've come.
0: And I have to give credit to Mike Violet, who's, you know, a man of a certain age. And he is hitting the gym three times a week.
1: Yeah. And I mean, he's taking it seriously because I was texting him yesterday with all kinds of gossip and stuff.
0: Uh-huh.
1: And he wasn't responding. So I knew he was focused.
0: He's focused.
1: Yeah. Because that's not like him. If I text him something, he is on it.
0: No, he wants to get to his goal. He keeps repeating that when he was the last time he was thin, he was 30 and his waist was 32. His inseam was 34.
1: Mm.
0: He was a rail of a man. And it's like, even if I don't.
1: I mean, he's tall.
0: Get back to
1: Mike
0: that.
1: Mike Violet's 6'2". Yeah, he's tall, tall, tall.
0: Yeah. But he's, you know, portly. He is. I mean, let's call it what it is. But he's lost.
1: Small. He's not a wisp of a man.
0: No. Losing 23 pounds in that frame. It's made a little dent, but it's still plenty to
1: it's
0: go.
1: It's not like Hanson losing 23 pounds.
0: Yeah.
1: I mean, you lost 30 and you're like.
0: Well, you say wisp.
1: You're very thin.
0: You think I'm very thin?
1: Yeah. Your neck is barely.
0: You. I mean, you have now so much definition in your face. And I mean, I'm.
1: God.
0: I like it both.
1: This doesn't replace.
0: I like it both ways. But I mean, because I look back at the photos where you're cherubic.
1: Cherubic. Like a cherub. Like those little naked boys with the arrows at Valentine's
0: Day. Well, I wouldn't call you a little naked boy, but I would just say.
1: Well, that's what it means, cherubic.
0: Well, today versus 2 years ago, I just, both ways is great. But I know you're happier and healthier and more confident.
1: I don't know. Still wearing the same clothes.
0: Right.
1: So I'm not that, meaning I haven't changed that much.
0: Oh, isn't that sweet? A young couple just walked across the parking lot holding hands. I'm not sure what's going on there. I don't know if they work together. I don't know if this is just part of their
1: meeting?
0: Maybe morning ritual, but they slowly walked by the door here holding hands. Sweet.
1: Maybe this is like the mall. You know how people walk the mall?
0: Yeah.
1: I see a lot of couples doing that before the stores open.
0: Well, we have to do the post.
1: And there's
0: of the
1: nothing
0: night.
1: Else open here right now besides us. So mm-hmm. They're just walking the mall.
0: They're kind of window shopping us.
1: Yeah. No, they should come in.
0: Right. They want to see if you're full of it about me being a wisp. And I wouldn't.
1: You're pretty wispy.
0: I wouldn't say that I am, but thank you. No, I not that I want to lose a lot more, but there's still.
1: What's your goal? What does America say your goal is?
0: Well, it's much lower. What is the. Government's
1: That's
0: chart
1: what I mean.
0: Say
1: yeah,
0: I should
1: can you
0: be.
1: Look it up?
0: I think it's like 150, 155, something crazy like that. But wow. I'm happy at 170. But I just have to. Some stubborn areas, you know.
1: Oh, I know. Every woman knows.
0: Right. You know.
1: Shapewear. Hence National Shapewear Day.
0: Well, yes.
1: Yesterday.
0: Yeah, if I had that option, but I really don't. And you got guys like Matt Rife, who's. At the waterfront.
1: Oh, he was just there, and what
0: Saturday.
1: A turnout. People said it was great.
0: Crazy. And he looks for a reason to show off his abs. I mean, women.
1: Oh, he has love. Abs?
0: Oh, yeah.
1: I didn't notice.
0: Mm-hmm. Yeah, so it's not just the exclusive province of women to look at other women and say, oh, she's so beautiful, I'll never be like that, or whatever. Dudes are thinking the same. Maybe not to the degree. We certainly don't have the beauty standards and stuff that women have. But, you know, go to the gym. I see certain guys there. It's like, damn. And at their age, how do they do it? You got a guy in mind?
1: I know, but I know you do.
0: I got a couple.
1: New ones?
0: Different races.
1: Yes.
0: Mm-hmm.
1: I know.
0: Okay, so we must do the post of the night.
1: We have gotten off track.
0: Can't help it with you. Recently moved to Maine. This woman sends us this message. And hosting a friend from away in about a week. Please, I need some good day trip ideas. Please
1: right.
0: be specific.
1: Just day trips from central Maine. You know, about an hour where they can go and spend the day. And things they should see can be an attraction, can be a, you know, wilderness. It can be an eatery or something they should hear, some open mic or something.
0: You can plan a little day for this woman.
1: Help her. She really wants to show off Maine to this.
0: She's admitted
1: visit.
0: That I've been here a year and I really haven't seen anything. So,
1: I'm
0: not qualified at the moment. So help her out.

0: 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Taking the suggestions here. Morning Mix. And Jane Desiree at 622-1079 on suggestions for this woman who moved to the area about a year ago or so. She hasn't explored enough. She can't confidently give her friend a tour who's coming to town here in a week or so. She can't give
1: Well, she moved here, and people that have never been here, and I think they think of Maine as, like, why would anybody want to, like, they think we still have outhouses, and, like, I don't know, they think we're
0: You're responsible for perpetuating this. They don't have high-speed internet. They barely got electricity in all the corners of the state. Dirt roads. What? There are rats everywhere. I don't know.
1: And so I think she wants to just...
0: Want to talk about teeth? No. Can we stop there?
1: I don't know what you're doing.
0: I'm talking about the perception, the stereotypes that I keep hearing.
1: Yeah, people think these things. You think I'm to blame for that?
0: No, I'm just saying you're perpetuating it, but I don't mean that. No, I... Come on, we're a punchline. I know it's probably not going to change all that quickly, but Graham Platner didn't help. I mean, regardless of the party.
1: So I think that when people come here, and especially if you're showing somebody the state for the first time, you want to show them the best of the best. Like, I want to take them to wow them and you want them to see Maine and have it be as beautiful as you see it, right?
0: Absolutely. And this woman sees it as breathtaking. She loves her home.
1: Everything she's seen here. Yeah. But she's done something. She's wandered somewhat. But there's things that she still hasn't done. She wants to hear about it, right? For herself and for this visitor.
0: Yeah. Help her out here. 622-1079. Just plan a simple day to show this person from away, from the city.
1: Right.
0: What's the best of Maine that you could do in a day, or something that would be a convenient couple-hour drive from central Maine? 622-1079. Maine is way more than the coast. You better remember that. Greenville, absolutely gorgeous. Mm. Lots of easy hikes up there in Moxie Falls.
1: Oh, yeah.
0: B-52 bomber crash site.
1: Yep.
0: Then there's stuff on dieting here. I did spend a little bit of time on that. For you, I mean, doesn't matter what phase Desiree is in, she's always gorgeous. Doesn't matter.
1: Plump. Wispy he made me be as wide as his wingspan. I've been every size that my body, that my skin would allow. Put it that way, or I would have.
0: Yeah, you've got some elasticity. It's working.
1: This person says, drive to Belfast. Walk along the harbor. Drive to Lincolnville. Enjoy the beach for a second. Drive to Camden. Do some shopping. Then on to Rockland and walk out to the lighthouse. Wow. And call it a day. Wow.
0: Great suggestion.
1: Moxie Falls, if y'all into hiking, it's beautiful up there. Old Orchard Beach near my hometown of Saco. Good place to eat down there is Beach Vibes Bistro. Belfast and Bar Harbor, just to name a few.
0: Yes, got to do MDI. All right, 622-1079. Help us out here.
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0: Oh, I get the warning in the text line. When you go on those trails, be careful of the needles. It's no joke. From the text line at
1: 622-1079. And if you're not familiar, please tell somebody where you're going, what time you expect to be back.
0: Right.
1: That whole, you know, safety on trails if you're not an experienced hiker.
0: Exactly.
1: Or so, even if you are. Somebody should know.
0: So a woman moved here from the city, and she's been here years, just loves it. Just loves her new life. It's beautiful. But she's got a friend, one of her best friends that she's hosting.
1: Right.
0: And she wants to take her out for a day. So some suggestions on the text line 622-1079, whitewater rafting, tubing in the Forks.
1: Oh, that is a lot of fun. Yep, that is a lot of fun.
0: I'm not done tubing, but I've been up there. Yeah.
1: Ogunquit Playhouse for a musical.
0: Uh-huh.
1: That's a haul, but it's worth it. Wells, Kennebunk, if you're going to do that coast. Definitely a trip on the Bell Bus, the Bell of Belgrade. That is fun. You can find some new things. Booth Bay Harbor.
0: Take her to Booth Bay.
1: Yeah, Booth
0: That's
1: Bay
0: all
1: Harbor
0: you need.
1: Came in a lot.
0: That's all you need, a day in Booth Bay.
1: It really is such a good time.
0: That's cute. Quaint.
1: It's perfect little coastal town.
0: Mm-hmm.
1: You can go to Whale Watch. You can go to
0: It's got all the options.
1: Yes.
0: Good dining. All right, 622-1079. Questions coming up next.

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3: I found some things. 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Based on your reaction, they're far away. I don't know if anybody would, you know.
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3: 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It's the 31st. 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
2: And tonight is Billy Idol.
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3: There's a lot to choose from.
2: All right, you got your choices here. And the not-so-impossible question brought to you by Central Maine Motors, Ford dealerships, Airport Road, KMD in Waterville. And here's the question. 38% of single people want to know this about somebody before they agree to a first date. 622-1079. What do you think the answer is? As Desiree talks about ex-cons.
3: Yeah, their job, their current employment situation.
2: Their current employment is more than 38%. They want to make sure they're employed. 622-1079. Give us your answer here for the not-so-impossible question. 38% of single people want to know this about somebody before they go on a first date with them. That's the question. And we're back with the headlines coming up next from CBS 13 in The Morning Mix.
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6: I'm Jeff Peterson, CBS 13 News. There are now more than two dozen cases of cyclosporine in Maine, and nearly half are connected to recalled iceberg lettuce, sickening people nationwide. Maine CDC and DHHS says as of August 7th, there were 27 cases in Maine. 10 cases involved produce that's directly connected to the iceberg lettuce recall nationwide. Maine now meets the criteria for being part of the multi-state outbreak. Augusta is pausing its needle exchange program out of concerns about needles on the ground in the city. City Council voted 5-3 Thursday for a 180-day moratorium, pausing to give the city more time to look at current ordinances around needle exchange programs. Lewiston police tell CBS 13 new satellite police stations and increased patrols will soon both get underway this week. City Council recently approved $200,000 in new funding for the public safety effort. Police say they will announce the days and locations of the additional patrols as they get underway. This follows another shooting early Monday morning in the area of Bradley Street. Now let's get a check of the forecast with meteorologist Emily Santum.
7: Tuesday will be sunny with high temperatures running into the middle 80s. You will notice the humidity levels will drop throughout the day. Tonight will stay mostly clear as lows drop down to the middle 50s to the low 60s with a light northwesterly wind. More sunshine's on tap on Wednesday with highs running into the low 80s.
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8: Morning Mix, Jay and Desiree. We do have some suggestions for that woman with the friend coming to town from the big city. What to show her in Maine in one day. So that's going on the text line and the not-so-impossible question going on right here, 622-1079. 38% of single people say they need to know about one thing about a person before they go on a first date. Just as I thought.

0: Good morning, 107.9 The Mix. And Jay and Tess Ray. So yeah, we're trying to, on the side here, help out a woman who's been in Maine a year or two. She's got a friend visiting. She wants to show her a good time for the day. She's honestly not explored enough to really come up with anything that she's experienced that she wants to share. Been too busy. And now she's caught a week or so before she arrives. So, to show it off. To show off the beauty. The summertime beauty of Maine. Where would you take her? 622-1079. And back to the not-so-impossible question in the morning mix.
1: Sorry, Rangeley came in. I do love
0: it. Oh, it's coming a couple of times. Yeah. Quill Hill between Rangeley and Eustis. Smalls Falls and Rangeley. Vaughn Woods and Hollowell. Isn't that where the woman got kidnapped? But the cops are monitoring it, so.
1: And then never been as safe as it is right now.
0: Right. 622-1079 for the not so impossible question. Win the concert tickets here. Skowhegan Fair passes. We have also got the Palace Playland $50 gift card. 622-1079 to win with the question. 38% of people say they need to know this fact about somebody before they consider going on a first date with them. And we just got a call. She said, whether or not they live in the RV on the ex's property, or put it another way, what's their real status?
1: Yeah. What's the real relationship status?
0: All right. 622-1079. It's not whether or not they've been to prison. I'll tell you, I've met more people in the last year who've served a little time.
1: In prison or in jail? Is there a difference?
0: Yeah, but. Either way, I'm using them interchangeably. Mix, good morning.
2: Good morning. Is it have pets? Do they have pets?
0: Pets is a good answer. Whether or not they're a pet owner, a pet parent.
1: That would be important.
0: But it is not. Try it again. Thanks so much. Good morning.
3: Hi.
0: Hi.
3: How about credit score?
0: Credit score. That was an answer to a question last week.
3: Oh, dang it.
0: Oh,
1: no.
0: Doesn't mean I wouldn't
1: that.
0: Use
1: we
0: it again. Yeah, I've done that before. That's a good answer. Their credit status is important, how much credit card debt was on here. Try it again. Thank you so much.
3: All right.
0: Take care. All right. Let's go over here. Good morning. She's making fun of how I talk.
1: I wasn't making fun.
0: All right.
1: You're
0: pointing it out.
1: You sound happy when you're sing-songy. And a little happy.
0: Yes. What's your guess?
4: I'm going to say, do they smoke?
1: The good stuff.
0: The ganja.
4: The good stuff.
0: Yeah.
4: You know what I mean? Do they mix it up?
0: Do they mix it up? That's
4: no
0: good.
4: No merch. Just good. You know
0: almost right. Half of people want to know that. Either is it cool? Are they 420 friendly? Or
4: right. They're
0: not into it and they don't want to be around it. Excellent answer.
4: Wow.
0: I wanted to hear that. It's not the 38%,
1: that
0: though.
1: Was always on that.
0: Try it again.
1: What was that website you, or maybe it wasn't website, Backpage or the one you used. That was always
0: what
1: on
0: I
1: that.
0: I never use that.
1: You
0: 420 friendly. Come on. Why do you pull these things out? I mentioned one time, like 6 years ago, that, hey, ever see Backpage? Yeah, ever see Grindr?
1: And then it was 420 friendly. It always ends in that. If they are.
0: 622-1079. Call us with the correct answer to win. Morning. I could be.

0: Come on, that's a trafficking. That's a trafficking website. Well, the FBI took it down, but nevertheless, when you say, when you're on the back page, that is not true. I've never gone on there. I was just reading about it. I know somebody who would check it out, you know, just for his quick jollies, just to see what was. What did we? I don't think we went. I would never go on work computers and something like that. Have you been on that?
1: I've never seen it.
0: I only read the stories when they shut it down. Now, this guy that I know, not to say he's, you know, supported that or whatever, but he would screenshot stuff occasionally. Like, I can't believe that they allow this.
1: On the Craigslist personals or whatever they were calling it, they always had 420 friendly or something. That was always something that it ended in. If it was, we used to do those missed connections here on the air, and a lot of them would say, you know, please, you know, find me. I'll be at the Lewiston Dunkin' Donuts or whatever it. If you see this message, 420 friendly.
0: Well,
1: you
0: know, like, that was the sign off.
1: Yeah.
0: 420 friendly.
1: Always.
0: So 420.
1: That was a great
0: not the
1: guess,
0: answer. That was
1: though.
0: That was an excellent answer. And it goes both ways on the 420. They do want to know that, but it wasn't the 38% that we're looking for here for the not so impossible question. Men and women, doesn't matter who. In this survey, 38% of them wanted to know this about somebody before they go on a first date.
1: Their what team they cheer for?
0: It's a good one.
1: You know what I mean? Like, what?
0: I'm afraid you're gonna divulge the answer here. Well, I mean, the line of thinking is right, but I wouldn't say you're that close specifically with who they root for.
1: No, but for some people, that would be hard.
0: Mm-hmm.
1: We've got a.
0: Are you a Giants fan?
1: A friend that's a. Oh, I hate to say this. God, I don't know if I can. Cowboys fan.
0: Cowboys fan? No, I
1: but
0: know
1: like
0: a few.
1: Diehard, you know, Cowboys fan.
0: I was raised a Cowboys
1: fan. If I had known that before, I don't know. We could have continued with that friendship.
0: 62-1079. Call us to win. Good morning.
2: Good morning. Is the answer, do they have a car or do they drive?
0: They drive. You got a license. Yeah. That's an excellent answer. It's on there. It is not the 38%. Thanks. Try it again.
2: Thank you.
0: You're welcome.
1: Do you think if you sing hello or good morning, somebody will sing it back to you?
0: I
1: think
0: can if keep you trying.
1: Time.
0: I did this morning when I pulled up next to you and handed you your coffee through the window. Good morning. And
1: tired.
0: I'm like, good morning. Yeah, I think people mirror, right, what you say.
1: That's why I speak with accents sometimes.
0: I wouldn't recommend that.
1: I know. I don't like it when I
0: sounds
1: do
0: like you're
1: sometimes I can't
0: mocking
1: help it.
0: Him.
1: It just happens.
0: I know. You just.
1: Especially the Southern.
0: Can't help yourself. Good morning.
1: What's your guess?
3: Good morning, guys.
0: What do you think?
3: I'd be crazy, but are you a criminal?
1: Whoa, very important.
0: Yes. Do
1: What's
0: you have
1: record
0: a record?
1: Like? Yeah.
0: Or have you served time?
1: Because
0: it's not necessarily
1: spades?
0: A deal breaker with these people. Spades.
1: Do you play spades?
0: Because you learned that in the clink? Yeah.
1: Some people.
0: Okay. Not it.
1: Military
0: you so
1: or, you know.
0: Good morning.
2: Good morning. Is it what political either on?
1: Yeah. Okay. Politics. Important.
0: Yeah.
1: That was number one.
0: Yeah. That's excellent. And you look at these dating profiles, you look on the apps and don't even bother swiping right if you are
1: like,
0: a fan of this person or whatever.
1: Yes.
2: Yeah. Right.
1: Yes.
2: Yeah.
0: Thank you
1: Let's
0: so
1: just
0: much.
1: Get it out there.
0: So divided. Not it. But you're a person of faith that's level-headed people can be on either side of the political spectrum.
1: I agree.
0: And they can still have a meaningful relationship. But some people don't believe that you could ever have a deep relationship with somebody who's politically opposed. But you're an enigma. You believe a variety of things. You are, sometimes you're unpredictable.
1: I'm a unicorn.
0: Yeah. So you can't nail this one down here. You like it that way. At least politically. 622-1079. What do you think on the not so impossible question? Fair amount of people, 38% of people want to know this about somebody before they go on a first date with them. 622-1079 to

0: you make money.
1: What? I'm not invited? What?
2: I mean, you can, it's a public place. You can always go.
1: But I mean, to be in tow with you?
2: I don't know if you can keep up with me.
1: Please.
2: Oh, no.
1: You said I'm sprightly now. I'm wispy now.
2: You're wispy, but I've never seen you run. And there is a lot of running required.
1: I could hustle.
2: If you go to the fair with me.
1: Please.
2: There's 8 runs between Constitution Hall and...
1: It's your fault.
2: What? In the Wi-Fi office.
1: Constitution.
2: You know, mm-hmm. You always got to bring something to
1: it. Well, I wouldn't have thought of it. You
2: what
1: didn't
2: do they
1: say
2: call
1: that yesterday.
2: Talk? No, you call it something. Scat.
1: Scat talk, innuendo. You know, the stuff that she trades in.
2: No.
1: Because yesterday you brought... I wasn't even thinking that. The Constitution State, Connecticut. You mean they poop a lot there?
2: I didn't say that. You did.
1: That's going in the $1,000 minute.
2: Somehow.
1: What New England state is the Constitution State? Okay. File that one away. A freebie for you. Paul gave you one. Yeah, he's filling in for Al, so I'm all confused here with who the hell we got.
2: Paul.
1: Yeah. He gave you an answer yesterday. A show that you like. And who knows? We might slip with some more before we get to the $1,000 minute. 10 questions, 60 seconds, $3,380. That's the jackpot today. Oh. Today's the day. All right. We got to get a winner here. Got to get somebody into one of the shows that you like Pitbull, ZZ Top, perhaps the Skowhegan Fair.
2: Tonight?
1: Billy Idol's tonight, yeah.
2: We can still, though, and we have until, the end of this to give away, mm-hmm. And we can't. Holy cow.
1: Yeah. Palace Playland, $50 gift card. 622-1079. 38% of single people, they said they need to know this about somebody before they go on a first date. What do you think it is?
2: If they have dry skin.
1: Well, I don't know that you should discriminate. Is that what you mean?
2: No. No, but I was like, people that put on lotion a lot. Hansen can't.
1: Oh, yeah. They can't take some of the fragrances. Yeah. 622-1079. What question do you think they need answered before a first date? On the Morning Mix, Not So Impossible question. Back in a couple of minutes, we'll give you a clue if needed.
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8: 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We know we're getting screwed. We've been waiting 30 years for Susan Collins to fight for us, but we're getting crushed out here. Healthcare, housing, heat, we've got to fight back. We're all hungry for it. I'm not going to accept how things are. I'm fighting for how they should be. You deserve better, and Maine is ready for a change. I'm Troy Jackson. I'm running for Senate, and I approve this message.
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12: I'm CBS 13 meteorologist Emily Santum. Tuesday will be sunny with high temperatures running into the middle 80s. You'll expect the humidity levels to drop throughout the day, so it will feel a little bit more refreshing by the evening hours. Tonight will stay mostly clear as lows drop down to the middle 50s to the low 60s with a light northwesterly wind. More sunshine's on tap on Wednesday with highs running into the low 80s.
1: 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Skowhegan Fair, Palace Playland. Hook you up. 622-1079. 38% of people say that before they go on a first date with somebody, they need to know this.

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0: Now, what you need to know this morning with Jay and Desiree.
2: Driver of a school bus that hit and killed a 12-year-old boy last year in Rockland is in court for a plea hearing today, and he will not face any jail time. 65-year-old Jeffrey Colburn of Camden was arrested and charged with manslaughter on January 15th. According to the NTSB, on November 21st of last year, he hit and ran over Braden Callahan. Braden died from his injuries. Colburn initially pled not guilty to the manslaughter charges, but as part of his plea deal, he will admit to civil violation of committing a traffic violation that results in death, and his manslaughter charge will be dismissed. Authorities have identified the Edgecombe man killed in a crash at Booth Bay over the weekend. The Lincoln County Sheriff's Office says 70-year-old David Boucher died Saturday. Deputies say his pickup crossed the center line on Wisconsin Road, hit two parked vehicles, and came to a stop against a shed. Investigators believe Boucher may have suffered a medical event before the crash. At least 20 sharks have been spotted off the coast of Scarborough and Georgetown in recent days. Now we're learning one lifeguard had a dangerous close encounter. A Greg Wilfer was out swimming on shark patrol at Scarborough Beach when a shark pulled him underwater, dragging him by the strap of his rescue buoy. Wilfer, who wasn't hurt, immediately ordered the closure of Scarborough Beach to all swimmers. He reopened it an hour later after drones were put in the air to search for sharks, along with two lifeguards on a wave runner. Over the weekend, at least a dozen sharks, including great whites, were spotted off Pine Point, Scarborough Beach, and Higgins Beach. Now let's get a check of the forecast with meteorologist Emily Santa.
3: Tuesday will be sunny with high temperatures running into the middle 80s. You will notice the humidity levels will drop throughout the day. Tonight will stay mostly clear as lows drop down to the middle 50s to the low 60s with a light northwesterly wind. More sunshine's on tap on Wednesday with highs running into the low 80s.
4: All right, coming back to you at 622-1079. And let's go to the phone with the not-so-impossible question. 38% of people say they would like to know this. They need to know this before they go on a first date with someone. Let's go over here.
5: Morning. Hey. Is it if you live with your parents?
4: That's very good. It is not the 38%.
6: Yeah. Your status is fine.
5: Okay. Yeah.
4: Or if you live with an ex. We've been seeing that a lot.
5: Oh, right.
4: Can't afford to move out of their ex's place, or they live on the property in an RV. Great answer. Try it again.
5: Thank you.
4: Thanks a lot.
6: Height, age, taste in music, financial status, exes, and kids. All the kids. Let me know about all of them.
4: You're pushing near 100% of people want to know that.
6: Kids. Wow.
4: And the real marital status. Mix, good morning.
7: Hello. Teeth.
4: Their teeth. That's great. Talking about
6: that's
4: cliches
6: good.
4: And stereotypes
6: yeah.
4: in Maine. They have most of their teeth.
6: Some people, that's, you know, yeah.
4: That's great. Try it again.
7: Okay. Thank you.
4: You're welcome. All right. Let's try here. Good morning.
8: Morning. Would it be a relationship intent?
6: Oh,
4: how serious
6: you're gonna... smart. Let's, you know, I don't even want to date you unless I know what the end goal is here.
4: Yeah. Right. Especially the older you are, the more serious you want them to consider this opportunity. Well, that's fantastic.
6: That is good.
4: It's too good. Thank you very much. Really too smart. I mean, we've got a lot of that stuff, like in addition to what's your intent. What are the values in a relationship? Are you emotionally available? All the things that I need to know from you.
6: Are you a fussy eater?
4: That's good.
6: If you're a fantasy player, like in sports, or if you're a sports addict.
4: Yeah. Are you a junkie? You game a lot? That's smart. That's on there. That's more than 38% for the gaming. We've talked about that before. 622-1079.
6: Video game player.
4: This has to do with their recent past, what we're looking for here. Hello there.
9: Hey, do you have an answer yet?
4: No, not the right one. What do you got?
9: Credit score.
4: Very good. Not it. Try it again. All right, with that new clue, their recent past, they want to...
6: When's the last date you were on?
4: They want to dig in. Okay, something to do with that. 622-1079, win now on the not-so-impossible question. The Morning Mix.

0: 622-1079. Looking for the answer here and the not-so-impossible question. It's about what presumably would be the recent past, I guess, in most situations. 622-1079, 38% of people want to know this about the person they're considering dating before they head on that first date.
1: Is it distance?
0: Distance, like physical.
2: How far away they are.
0: Distance.
1: Yeah, like it's going to be like a long distance relationship.
0: Yeah, not emotional distance.
2: Yeah.
0: Okay.
2: Do you live in this town or are you just visiting? Because I don't want to start something if you're 3.5 hours, 4 hours away.
0: Well, it's a great answer. Not it. Try it again. Mix, good morning.
1: Good morning. Do you have an answer yet?
0: I don't have the right one. What do you think?
1: Where they're going on the date.
0: Where they're going? Oh, that's great.
2: Pretty important. No surprises.
0: How are you going to wow me?
2: No surprises on the first date.
0: Okay. That's good stuff. Not it, though. Thank you. It's about the recent past. Assuming that it's been recent, that this thing happened and how it happened. And good morning. What's your guess?
3: Hi. Did anyone say ex-girlfriend how much he was in love with
0: her? Well, yeah, are they really over the ex? That's a great question. It is related to the ex. Try it again. Mix, good morning.
4: Did you get the answer yet?
2: Not the correct answer. What do you think?
4: Is it, when was your last serious relationship?
0: No. Shaking a head over here, it is not, yeah. But it is related to that. It's one aspect of the last relationship. Important to 38% of people to know this. Is this something you openly share?
2: Yeah.
0: Because it wasn't your fault?
2: I mean, yeah.
0: It's never been your fault?
2: Wow. Why do you always sound like you're attacking me? It always sounds like you are.
0: You're just so perfect. I'm trying to measure up. I just can't ever reach your high standard.
2: Sorry.
0: Mix, good morning.
1: Is it why they broke up?
0: That's
2: there
0: it.
2: There you go.
0: Nice job. It's the reason for the breakup. What happened? Good going. Hang on for us. We're going to get some info for you on the Morning Mix. Not so impossible question. The reason for the breakup. The last relationship. All right. Sorry to rush things along here, but we have to get to the $1,000 minute. 10 questions, 60 seconds. And with that bonus jackpot, it's $3,380. So that's coming up. Desiree's birthdays, if you want to share one. 622-1079. On the Morning Mix, it's 7:40. Good morning.

0: Thank you and have a good day.
1: Yes, you too, Courtney. There's our winner from Canaan. Courtney took Skowhegan Fair passes. She wants to get to the fair this year. All right, that is what we had for this morning's not-so-impossible question. Again, the answer was why the last relationship ended. That's what 38% of people want to know before they date somebody new. Now, Desiree's got the birthdays, and following that, we'll give you the official cue to call so you can play for the $3,380.
2: Happy birthday. Happy birthday.
1: What you got?
2: Can you pull up the text and make sure I didn't miss anything?
1: Oh, sure.
2: Chris
1: to do that for you.
2: Hemsworth. Mine keeps shutting down.
1: Mm-hmm.
2: Chris Hemsworth. He's Thor. Thor.
1: I know. You've only wanted to see his buns for 12 years.
2: No, it's not his buns.
1: Oh, I know. It's a huge Jackman.
2: Get it together. Right,
1: then you
2: want to
1: see all their buns. I got it.
2: Okay.
1: He is 41.
2: 43.
1: Yeah.
2: Will Friedle. He plays Eric Matthews on Boy Meets World.
1: Yes,
2: or
1: Will.
2: Or Girl Meets World.
1: Oh, let's see. They would be 50.
2: Yes. Anna Gunn. You like her. She's Walter White's wife.
1: Yes. I like him bitch.
2: Walter White's wife.
1: I like him bitchy.
2: I like him big.
1: No, not big. Bitchy.
2: Oh, bitchy. I thought you were saying big.
1: She's not big. She's tall.
2: That's what I mean. She is wicked.
1: Yeah. Gosh, she's been like 5'10", 5'11", something like that.
2: Want me to look up her stats? You want to know more?
1: Yeah. No, I'm fine.
2: She's not a wisp of a woman.
1: Well, I'm sure she's wispy to somebody. 55.
2: 58. Joe Rogan.
1: Still in great shape. I wonder if he dyes his hair. Oh, he doesn't have any. sometimes he does. 59.
2: Yes. Wow, you are on a roll. Viola Davis, or Viola. She is How to Get Away with Murder lady.
1: She is 64.
2: 61. Happy birthday to James LaPierre, Lori Gibbs, Chris Bigelow, Alan Saunders, Kim Black, James Carpenter, and Brad Giguere. Happy birthday.
1: Somebody just wanted to throw out there.
2: Do it. Throw it all out.
1: For the not-so-impossible question, because we didn't hit on this enough. We blew through it on the text line. We had a lot going on.
2: Blew through it.
1: Yeah. The answer of their politics. This person wants to go on record who they voted for or what party they support, the candidates they support. We're in election season here, and people have to remember that tells you whether or not you're morally compatible.
2: Yeah, the moral part is tough to get around.
1: Mm-hmm.
2: There are some.
1: Because we were saying that you can have a successful relationship in some cases if you don't agree ideologically on things, if you don't support the same candidates, but this person wants to take issue with that and say, really, you're not morally compatible.
2: It would be hard. I mean, we can't help but watch those couples that aren't and that, you know, publicly are, mm-hmm. you know, go at it with each other. And you're
1: there are probably a couple of areas that you could be different on, but the majority of the things you're probably right.
2: It'd be hard.
1: The big ones, you gotta, really yeah. So thank you for sending that in on the text line. And the correct answer was why their last relationship ended. On the Morning Mix, now we go to you. 622-1079. 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I should probably count the number of days we've gone without a winner here, like the Red Sox win streak. We have to track our losing streak.
2: Oh, the day that those two ladies won?
1: Yep. So
2: it was a Thursday.
1: It was $2,170 they won, and we're up to $3,380. 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
3: 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You know you drive me up a wall, the way you make good for all the nasty tricks you pull.

0: We've got somebody on the line here. What's your name?
1: Andrea.
0: Okay. And you're calling because you want to try to win, right?
1: Yeah.
0: All right. Well, hold on one second here. Sorry to keep you waiting. We are going to come back right after we get an update from Emily Santum. She's the meteorologist that we have to find out what's going on with the weather from, and we'll be right back to you.
2: CBS 13 meteorologist Emily Santum. Tuesday will be sunny with high temperatures running into the middle 80s. You'll expect the humidity levels to drop throughout the day, so it will feel a little bit more refreshing by the evening hours. Tonight will stay mostly clear as lows drop down to the middle 50s to the low 60s with a light northwesterly wind. More sunshine's on tap on Wednesday with highs running into the low 80s.
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0: It does. Roll off your tongue and from your fingertips. Were you good at that?
3: I feel it in my fingers. Okay.
0: Good morning again.
1: Good morning.
0: Okay, sorry.
3: I thought Andrea left. I thought she was like, you know what,
0: I'm giving up on these two. Sorry.
3: Two clowns.
0: Yeah, a little hectic here. We appreciate your patience, and we are ready to give you $3,380.
3: Correct. Right? All you got to do is answer 10 questions correctly in 60 seconds. We only accept one answer per question. You can pass if you don't know the answer. Good luck to you.
1: Thank you.
0: Okay. Andrea. From where?
1: New Portland.
0: Wonderful. We love New Portland. Now,
3: what do you love about it?
0: I love the fact that they have a lot of fun women there. You guys like to party there.
3: In New Portland?
0: North New Portland especially. You go to over to Stratton, I understand. Or maybe you don't.
3: Andrea got really quiet. He's just trying to, you know, he doesn't want you to be nervous.
0: That's right. This is what we try to do here.
1: I'm a little nervous.
3: Oh, don't be nervous. This is nothing. So what's 1 minute? 60 seconds. You got this.
0: Take a deep breath.
3: Yes, you got this.
0: Yeah. All right, Desiree, you ready?
3: Yeah.
0: Okay. Because you took a really deep breath there.
3: Might work here.
0: All right, before I start the timer, here's question number one. What retail store has two X's at the end of its name? No, we're going to give you help. Before I start the timer, they have red shopping carts.
3: No.
1: Target?
0: Okay, two. Is Doe male or female deer?
1: Female.
0: Three. True or false, soy sauce is made with soybeans.
1: True.
0: Four. Is the world record for the most people on a plane more or less than 1,000?
1: More.
0: Five. What's the name of the Transylvania vampire?
1: Pass.
0: Six. The region of Patagonia is on what continent?
1: Asia.
0: Seven. Arthur Ashe played what sport professionally?
1: Baseball.
0: Eight. What Seinfeld character did Jason Alexander play?
1: A little short, tubby one.
0: Is that close enough? Nine. What was the first musical written by Rodgers and Hammerstein?
1: Oh, pass.
0: 10. Will Smith made his debut on what TV series?
1: Fresh Prince of Bel-Air.
0: Well, you got some right. You closed it out strong. Yeah, that was tough.
3: Yeah, some of those were tough.
0: Well, Desiree likes the musicals.
3: Yeah, I did look at going to a Broadway rave where instead of playing like modern day songs,
0: she'd just love show tunes. You'd be in your element.
3: Yep. People dance and sing.
0: Oklahoma was the show. Yes. Desiree loves. Well, hey, we've got a gift card for you.
3: Hang on, Andrea. Don't hang up.
0: Thanks for playing.
3: Yes.
0: All right.
3: You got through it. See? You survived. You won a prize.
0: We appreciate you. Now, we move on to the Panic Room coming up next here on the Morning Mix plus the 80s today. Good morning.
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4: I'm Jeff Peterson, CBS 13 News. There are now more than two dozen cases of cyclosporine in Maine, and nearly half are connected to recalled iceberg lettuce, sickening people nationwide. Maine CDC and DHHS says as of August 7th, there were 27 cases in Maine. 10 cases involved produce that's directly connected to the iceberg lettuce recall nationwide. Maine now meets the criteria for being part of the multi-state outbreak. Augusta is pausing its needle exchange program out of concerns about needles on the ground in the city. City Council voted 5-3 Thursday for a 180-day moratorium, pausing to give the city more time to look at current ordinances around needle exchange programs. Lewiston police tell CBS 13 new satellite police stations and increased patrols will soon both get underway this week. City Council recently approved $200,000 in new funding for the public safety effort. Police say they will announce the days and locations of the additional patrols as they get underway. This follows another shooting early Monday morning in the area of Bradley Street. Now let's get a check of the forecast with meteorologist Emily Santum.
5: Tuesday will be sunny with high temperatures running into the middle 80s. You will notice the humidity levels will drop throughout the day. Tonight will stay mostly clear as lows drop down to the middle 50s to the low 60s with a light northwesterly wind. More sunshine's on tap on Wednesday with highs running into the low 80s.
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0: Desiree will tell us what's in the panic room coming right up here as we start the 80s today with Tall and Low.

0: I know you get so distracted here, but you do have a job to do. Get the panic room just a moment here. But give you a little time to edit that, because that's a long one.
1: I'm going for it. Mm-hmm. I get this a lot here.
0: You can edit on the fly. You're going to have to.
1: I want to give this woman, you know, she took the time to write this into us.
0: Well, that doesn't mean we won't fully consider it, but I think some of the details may be extraneous. I'm just looking at some of your posts from this morning. I think they're wonderful. Would it be harder to give up chocolate or bacon?
1: Yeah.
0: How far away do you live from the place you were born? She wants to know. And it's Happy Sons and Daughters Day. Maybe not being inclusive enough, right? You're missing something. Well, anyway, that's the day. Then Happy Sons and Daughters Day.
1: It is.
0: Okay.
1: I know. Facebook reminded me right when I got on this morning.
0: Good. All right. I just want to make sure that I covered all your hard work there. And then 458 for 32 ounce of Poland Spring water.
1: Is that fair?
0: Doesn't sound bad to me. It's a tad bit high, perhaps. But when you're thirsty, what you going to do?
1: I love it. What you going to do?
0: That's what she's got. At McSmillan on socials. And she also has the panic room. So if you want to read all the details of this long story, but very engaging, compelling, riveting story, at McSmillan on socials. The panic room's coming up next year in the 80s at 8 in the morning mix.

0: Morning Mix, Jay and Desiree in the panic room this morning. Desiree's got it for you.
1: My daughter begged and pleaded for us to bring her best friend with us on vacation. We agreed, but only if her parents sent her with her own spending money for souvenirs, snack food, admission to attractions, and meals out, which we had planned on four total. I'm willing to pay for the travel and the extra hotel fees, but that's all I can afford. The little girl got an okay from her mom, so the planning began. I sent her friend's mom menus and a text with prices of each attraction.
0: Wow, thorough.
1: Yes. We planned and budgeted for certain things, and some of them are a little pricey. I suggested that she send her daughter with $600, and that was the end of our text conversation. It's been 6 weeks. We are leaving in 3 days. So yesterday, I sent a text to the little girl's mom with hotel and travel details, itinerary, and reminder that she will need money and that if she would like to Venmo me, I could keep track of it for her. This morning, her mom sent a message that the little girl has $45 in babysitting money, but that is all she was able to earn. Mom will send it in cash with her on Thursday morning before we leave.
0: Wow.
1: $45 isn't going to cover any of the expenses, and I truly don't have the extra money for another child. How can I save this vacation?
0: Mother really failed here, waiting 6 weeks almost to let her know that she doesn't have the money. It's, the kid made 45 bucks. Congrats to her for her hard work. Yeah. Where's mom's portion? She agreed. All right. What does she do?
1: What does she do?
0: That's a tough one.
1: What does she do?
0: Leave her behind and punish the mom and the child? No, that's got to be an answer here. 622-1079. Help us out in this morning's Panic Room on the Morning Mix in the 80s at 8. Good morning.

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0: Advice for a mom who has agreed to take her daughter's friend on vacation, on the family vacation. She just said, hey, $600 though is what it's going to take. You know, I can pay for a couple of things. I can pay for the room upgrade we need for an extra person. But $600 for souvenirs, for the attractions and so forth here. So six weeks back.
1: Yeah. Well, somebody on the text line did say, and not to insult this woman because she said she budgeted very tightly, but did she check things like Groupon and those? Like, has she? Are there ways
0: that
1: she
0: come can, as we you know, get to the next call here? And she has suggestions in that vein. 622-1079. We're looking for what you guys think she should do. Should she take this child along and make some sacrifices and figure it out, or leave her behind? 622-1079.
2: Still having fun. The kids won't care if it's a McDonald's meal, not a fancy place. You can change the outcome by having a good time and realizing that it's not about whether or not that other person should be judged. It's about you're a good person, do a good thing.
0: Hmm. She's saying the math is not mathing here. They're going to have to cancel some attractions because they just
2: Absolutely.
0: Can't come up with the...
2: Then cancel them.
0: So it kind of sucks the fun out of it.
2: And you're still having fun. The fun is about a family outing, vacation together. That's what it's about.
0: So she's punishing her family to save this.
1: Someone had suggested, so it's the daughter's friend. So for some of the things, she has to look at the daughter and say, what's more important? Having Katie come and not doing these two things or doing those things without Katie? Like, those really are, that's where we're at. And bringing the daughter into it to decide.
2: We can do everything and your friend can't come. Or we can do these things. And it's still the same. It's
1: right.
2: Okay.
1: We can spend a day at the beach, which is free, instead of going to Universal Studios or wherever it is that they were going, where the tickets are, you know.
2: Because you're going to have a more memorable time if you're able to do it as a really fun thing. It doesn't matter. It's not about those really crazy expensive tickets that only three can go to. It's about a family gathering, and if a little friend is counting on her little friend going, and that's really going to make a difference. And by the way, having a companion for the friend is also going to mean the parents can have time where they can enjoy talking and visiting and relaxing, because their child will be having a good time doing something with somebody. So as far as the other mothers, you could cast all kinds of judgments and say all kinds of things, but what's it going to get anybody?
0: No, you can certainly feel that way.
1: It's definitely a way to look at it.
0: Yeah, you don't have to punish the child for the sins of the mother. Thank you very much.
2: And it could not be sins. It could just be life sucks in its
0: past. Well, she ignored it, though. Just 6 weeks. She kind of led her to believe that it was all set. And then 3 days before the vacation, only got $45. Basically, you take care of the rest.
2: Yeah.
0: All right. Yeah. Well, thanks so much.
3: Well, someone on the text line suggested that just Jay make up the difference.
0: Oh, really? Daddy Warbucks over here.
1: Yep.
0: Well, I got another take here. They can't even afford this vacation. They shouldn't be. If the things are that tight, they really shouldn't even be going.
1: They saved, they budgeted, they've planned for this for years. Like this.
0: Years.
1: This
0: mom is blowing
1: dreams.
0: This whole thing up. There are other siblings here. They're going to be denied stuff and they're going to resent that kid. This is a tough one to just try to squeeze the budget even further. They were already tight. This family vacation is going to turn into a real sacrifice.
1: These people say, I would have a come to Jesus talk with your daughter and let her know that you are not bringing her friend.
0: Yeah, a lot of people are saying
1: hard lesson for all, but the little girl can't go. It's that simple.
0: That's it. You have to pay your way in life. Yeah. You're sending
1: the
0: wrong message.
1: For your family, you planned, you budgeted. You should be rewarded for that and enjoy your vacation and not feel guilty about it. Try not to. We know that you're a kind person, but try not to.
0: Mm-hmm. I could do it. No, I couldn't. I'd think about little Katie at home and look at my daughter and say, I'm sorry. Let's fly her out here. All right. I'll remortgage the house. We got it.
1: Well, the mom
0: I'm a sucker,
1: of the little, the friend is real, has been real on Facebook, I'd like to thank the blank family. How generous, and shows her little girl with her little suitcase.
0: Get out of here.
1: All packed, ready to go.
0: How much more manipulative can this woman be? She lets it go almost 6 weeks without acknowledging that she doesn't have the money to give the daughter. The daughter does the babysitting to earn money on her own, $45. So as a parent, you have to think, oh, she's been looking forward to this. She's been saving. She's been disciplined. She's been doing her part. And her mother failed her. Why should I punish her when the mother failed her? But hey, she's got to learn that lesson because mom will continue to take advantage of that. If she gets away with this one, oh, well, let's try the next time. Let's see where we can get my daughter to go. She needs to pay her way. And mom could do a favor to that family, I think, by saying no. But I'm ambivalent. Because it's a little girl. All right, I'll pay.
1: All right.
0: What's your Venmo?
1: Yeah. There we go. Problem solved.
0: I can't. I mean, where's it end, right?
1: Right. You'd be.
0: 622-1079. Well, they can do what we used to do. We took the parents along, too. So we went on numerous two-family vacations.
1: Yes.
0: Yeah.
1: We've done it.
0: Yeah, many times. And then the parents.
1: And you fight forever afterwards. You're no friends anymore.
0: We did it every summer.
1: Yeah.
0: Mostly the
1: Cape. Same family?
0: Same family.
1: Yeah. Well, that's.
0: Yeah. And they were able to split. They weren't quite as well off as my parents, the other family. So they often, hey, don't worry about it. I'll pick up the tab on this one. And. Yeah. It worked out. So maybe this family, well, we do have a single mom. Do you know what's going on?
1: She is a single mom.
0: So it's going to be a struggle to.
1: Yep.
0: Yeah.
1: So. I don't know that, yeah.
0: All right. I'm feeling, like I said,
1: feeling some sort of a way.
0: Some sort of way.
1: Right.
0: All right. 622-1079. 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
16: I'm CBS 13 meteorologist Emily Santum. Tuesday will be sunny with high temperatures running into the middle 80s. You'll expect the humidity levels to drop throughout the day, so it will feel a little bit more refreshing by the evening hours. Tonight will stay mostly clear as lows drop down to the middle 50s to the low 60s with a light northwesterly wind. More sunshine's on tap on Wednesday with highs running into the low 80s.
0: On the Morning Mix, Jay and Tez Ray in the three-way on the 80s at 8. And we've got folks calling in. See, this is what I mean when I say I do almost everything around here. Hey, can you hang on for us just a moment here? We've got somebody's got an opinion on the panic room. But let's go to the three-way. What on one of these three songs from 1984? Do you know this? Go Insane? Lindsey Buckingham?
1: No, but I knew who it was.
0: He's recognized it.
1: Yeah.
0: Pretty big hit in the summer of 84. Lionel.
17: Got this feeling down deep in my soul that I just can't lose. Guess I'm on.
0: Well, you know which one she wants.
1: Yeah.
0: She's always in the mood for Lionel. We saw this live, Mickey Thomas and Starship. No Way Out.
1: Mm-hmm.
0: Last summer. All right, which one of those should win our 1984 three-way? 622-1079. Vote on one of those. I think we know where we're going here. Lionel Richie. Stuck on You. But there's Starship and Lindsey Buckingham in there, too. 622-1079. Text us your vote on the three-way from 84 on the 80s at 8. Morning Mix. Hey.

0: going to get another mom on here for the panic room. I'm assuming we're here for mostly moms. 622-1079. It's leaning toward not taking her on the vacation, right? The little girl.
1: Yeah, I would say 70% saying, nope, she's got to be left behind. You can't ruin your vacation. You work too hard. People don't take enough vacations. You need to
0: Yeah. And again, you made a commitment to your family. This doesn't happen every year.
1: No.
0: For them, it's a big deal.
1: Yeah, this is a really big deal.
0: And they've saved and they've done the right things. And this other mom is exploiting a situation, thinking that she can impose on their good nature, their goodwill, and take the girl along, even though she doesn't have the $600 required that there was warned about 6 weeks ago. She only got $45 that the little girl made from babysitting. We're saying little girl. She was babysitting. She's not that little. Right?
1: Well, she's young. I mean, she's
0: 12.
1: Yeah, I was going to say, she's a...
0: Well, these are different times. Jamie G says, I started at 9.
1: Yeah, but babysitting could be like her cousins or something. It might be. True. I mean, I'm not sure exactly. She is young.
0: And she only made $45.
1: Like 11. I don't think
0: so. So she's probably... More like pet sitting. Anyway, $45 is respectable, commendable, and she did it on her own. Mom has had an obligation to come up with $600. She committed to it.
1: I've
0: almost
1: got some
0: 6 weeks pass. All right, ideas from a mom. But let's hear from this mom first.
2: Do one less meal out.
0: Okay, we heard from that mom.
1: Want mine? I
0: think we got another mom. Yes, go ahead with your advice.
1: Okay, so one of the things that I would have done if I had had 6 weeks to raise $600, I probably would have looked at $100 a week and how can I make that up to try to give this, if my budget was tight, and maybe looked at my daughter, Katie, and said, geez, Katie, you know, we buy this, this, and this, or we have school clothes. Maybe instead of these sneakers, you get these sneakers, or maybe instead of this, you know, these snacks and things, or maybe... The mom can, you know, suggest that to this mom. You can pay me back the $600.
0: Mm-hmm.
1: You know, we can work out a little payment plan.
0: That is great. Let's see what you have to say.
2: Well, I have to say that my daughter has taken her kids to Florida and on a couple cruises, and their friends have gone with them, and they have bought their own money. But for the mom to wait 6 weeks, she could have, you know, let them know at 3 weeks, hey, I might not have all this money, and maybe the mom could have arranged a few different activities to cost a little less.
0: Yeah.
1: Or the kids could have done a lemonade stand, or the kids could have done something to help raise the money in a fun way without making anybody uncomfortable.
0: Yeah. Well, she just admitted it.
2: Well, of
0: yeah.
2: the mom, though, not to let her know for 6 weeks. Yeah.
1: I agree.
0: Either she's calculating and she's trying to use these people, mm-hmm. or she was embarrassed, but she needed to do this. She's the adult here.
1: But at the time, right. that $600, if you're in that sort of a way, I mean, $600 for me to say, geez, I'm going to need six, I would have to be like, okay, I got to give me a minute. Let me discuss
0: let
1: it.
0: Let me just go to Hanson.
1: Let me think about my budgeting. You know, right. I would have to think about it. That's not a... You know, a small amount of money. It isn't a small amount of money for the family that's taking the trip.
0: No,
1: that's right. why they can't
0: why they
1: afford
0: need it.
1: It.
0: Yeah,
2: but maybe mom could have called grandparents and aunts and uncles and said, "Hey, she has a chance to do this."
0: Mm-hmm.
1: Yeah, Christmas Anybody money
2: like to give a little,
1: mm-hmm. or her birthday money, early.
2: Early birthday or early
1: yes.
2: Christmas.
0: I have a feeling she
2: something.
0: May have already tapped out everyone else around her if she's pulling this kind of scam.
1: Collect bottles. I mean, there's.
0: But she could have earned.
1: She could
0: it.
1: Have tried
0: yeah.
1: to do.
0: Yeah. Thank you very much.
2: Okay. You guys
1: Thank
2: have
1: you.
2: A good day.
0: You too.
1: That's
0: Take
1: smart.
0: Care. 622-1079. I've got any final thoughts on this morning's panic room, but most people are saying you just can't take her on the vacation. This is for your family. Morning Mix.

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1: Is the variety?
0: Exactly. You know where I was going.
1: I did. Well, you were swallowing, so I'm there for you.
0: Yes. You get Scorpions and Lionel Richie. The big winner of the three-way is Stuck on You on the 80s at 8, 107.9 The Mix. 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

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A club.

Here's a soda I haven't heard much about lately, 7-Up, and it's the end of an era for 7-Up. They're changing their formula, no longer lemon-lime, it's lime-lemon, which I'm a fan of, pushing the lime forward. My go-to is club soda with lime, so maybe I'll give this a shot.

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You can still help us out at Mix Main on Facebook. 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

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The weather looks warm but nice, which is good news. Sunny in 84 today, a clear night in possibly down to the 50s, and sunny in 80 tomorrow.

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Did you catch the segment on CBS Sunday Morning about a Maine candlepin bowling alley? My mother actually called me about it. We've got the link to the video on Facebook at Mix Maine.

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The Time Warp Cafe is coming up. That means your requests. 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

playing drums. Look at that mama, she got it sticking in the cameraman. 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What's that? Hawaiian noises. 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

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A nice couple of days weather-wise, even if it is going to be a little warm. Sunny in 84 today. Tonight, mostly clear, low around 59. And tomorrow, sunny with a high of 80.

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on your cigarette break. 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
11: 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I'm Troy Jackson. 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

0: 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The Mix, a decent couple of days weather-wise. Sunny and 84 today, mostly clear, low around 59 tonight. And again tomorrow, sunny and 80.
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All right, here it is. One of the answers to one of the questions for tomorrow's $1,000 minute. You're going to want to know this. One of the answers is going to be Riesling. Riesling, all right? Keep that in mind. 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
18: Tonight, it will be mostly clears. Lows drop down to the middle 50s and low 60s. Winds will be on the northwest around 5 miles per hour. We'll be back into the low 80s on Wednesday with mostly sunny conditions and low humidity. There's a chance for a shower or storm to pop up towards the afternoon and into the evening. Winds will be on the south around 5 to 10 miles per hour. More showers and storms enter the forecast by Thursday afternoon into the evening. I'm CBS 13 meteorologist Emily Santum.

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Make sure you wake up with the morning mix tomorrow morning, 7:30. They've got the $1,000 Minute. And I've got the answer to one of those questions for the $1,000 Minute coming up at 5 o'clock this afternoon. 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

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All right, here we go. One of the answers to one of the questions for tomorrow morning's $1,000 minute is Riesling. Riesling, all right? Keep that in mind and get ready to play tomorrow morning, 7:30 with The Morning Mix, the $1,000 minute from 107.9 The Mix.

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I'm Paul DeFrancisco with Lumineers and Ho Hey. 107.9 The Mix.

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0: 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I'm Paul DeFrancisco, heading into a Wednesday evening with Benson Boone coming up, Bruno Mars and Three Doors Down, all next on 107.9 The Mix.
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18: Tonight, it will be mostly clear. Lows drop down to the middle 50s and low 60s. Winds will be on the northwest around 5 miles per hour. We'll be back into the low 80s on Wednesday with mostly sunny conditions and low humidity. There's a chance for a shower or storm to pop up towards the afternoon and into the evening. Winds will be on the south around 5 to 10 miles per hour. More showers and storms enter the forecast by Thursday afternoon into the evening. I'm CBS 13 meteorologist Emily Sandum.

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0: 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I've got No Doubt coming up. 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
12: Central Maine weather.
13: Tonight it will be mostly clear. Lows drop down to the middle 50s and low 60s. Winds will be on the northwest around 5 miles per hour. We'll be back into the low 80s on Wednesday with mostly sunny conditions and low humidity. There's a chance for a shower or storm to pop up towards the afternoon and into the evening. Winds will be on the south around 5 to 10 miles per hour. More showers and storms enter the forecast by Thursday afternoon into the evening. I'm CBS 13 meteorologist Emily Sandum.

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